Some feel the excitement of boredom, and some don't. But one day you will step outside, and you will feel the heat. You will hear the sirens of death, and they sound afraid. We're back where we were 10 years ago. And I'm feeling like I'm starting my whole life from anew. This is your last

0: If any member of the family should die whilst in the shelter from contamination, put them outside. But remember to tag them first for identification purposes.
1: Not long, not long.

0: Aluto Panae Oh Munu Mawa Sendi Moto Eda Aso Mele Moto
1: Jala Guam
0: Mbale Wadja Sote Guamika Die Peso Ya Poulet